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music is proud to be Fout. This one's going out to everybody in the place. Sounds of the Dragon Trekker!

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Mr. Worldwide to infinity. 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Like the roof on fire. We gon' drink drinks and take shots until we fall out. Like the roof on fire. Now, baby, get my booty naked, take off all your clothes and light the roof on fire. Tell 'em, baby, baby, baby, baby, baby, baby, baby, baby, baby, baby, baby, I'm on fire. 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
1: Het Foute Uur non-stop. Woe, woe, woe, woe. Q Music is proud to be fout.
2: Really good.
3: Oh boy.
2: Yes.
3: It is not that funny.
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0: Dit is het Foute Uur.
1: Non-stop. Q-Music.
2: Bomber, you know, say that I'm a snowman, I go blam. I like you, boom, boom, damn. 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
1: Dit is het foute uur.
0: Non-stop. Cue music.
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1: Said it wasn't you.
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0: Non-stop. 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
2: Mr. Worldwide to infinity. 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
1: All day. 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
1: 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Q Music is proud to be fout. This one's going out to everybody in

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0: 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Q-music.
2: She's crazy like.